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engine and ladder 9 motor vehicle accident, 3821 South Campbell Avenue. 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He's speaking, requesting EMS, Ops 2.

Engine 10 Ladder 9 showing you now to the motor vehicle accident, 3821 South Campbell Avenue. Black motorcycle hit the side of the building. He is awake and breathing, requesting an ambulance. Or response route, ops 2.

Doug Campbell. We're going to be at Bears. It appears we have one motorcycle into a pillar. We'll be out checking for injuries. Letter 9 will have Campbell Command.

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0: Affirmative. The passerby advised that it was going to be at the 98.8 eastbound again. 98.8 eastbound.
1: That's clear. Almost to the north U exit. Nothing located on the eastbound side. Come back up the eastbound side in just a moment.

0: Rescue 1, what's your location?
1: I'm currently at the 98A westbound. I have a fountain.
0: Black vehicle, no hazards on, right at the north view exit. It's the only vehicle I've found in the area.

0: Nobody was out with that vehicle. It is off the eastbound side of the roadway, right up the Northview overpass. We're going to go ahead and call this unfounded this time and return to service.
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0: Green County, Republican Jim Moore.
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1: Republican Jim Moore, showing in out to medical emergency 1423 East Lee Street. 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

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Patient having difficulty breathing, Ops 3.

Glen Engine 1, Shooting Route to the fire alarm, 4654 West Junction Street at Siemens Energy. No cross streets are listed. It's for one trip, the Zone 22 Northwest Office pull. Your ops channel is 5. Shooting Route to the medical emergency, 1347 East Valley Water Mill Road, cross streets of North Fremont Avenue and North Rogers Avenue. It's for a nurse that's throwing up, but their hand is numb. Your off channel is 3.

manager on site. Says all smoke alarms are going off. And a single-story manufacturing facility. Time 3 will have Junction Command. Engine 1, go ahead and come up here to the main entrance.

0: Marshall Fire Medical Call, 222 Commercial Street, 222 Commercial Street, and Marshall at the DFS office. It's going to be for a four-month-old with labored breathing and forced circulation. He and Fox on scene currently.
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23, showing you're out to the medical emergency, 1518 South Farm Road 205, cross streets of East Spring Drive and East Bennett Street. It's for a 98-year-old female patient that fell and is in pain. She had fallen on her hip. 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

Yes, ma'am. St. Martin is clear in the suit. We'll leave the car open. 38 is right. Oh, the Martian is back in service.

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1: Go ahead, Cox.
0: Just didn't know if you guys had a patient update. We're still about 5 minutes out.
1: Just arrived on scene. 94-year-old female with right side hip pain. ANO by 4. We're working on obtaining a set of vitals right now.
0: Thank you.

Webster Fire, NBA unknown. Southern Webster Fire, NVA unknown, Normandy Road and Clearwater Drive, Normandy and Clearwater and Fordland. It appears as if there is an older model pickup that has just crashed. It is on the wrong side of the road in the ditch. There's dust everywhere like it just happens. Nose first into the ditch. Bed is in the air. No lights on the truck. Doesn't see anyone around. 2306.

0: Road in Clearwater Drive, Normandy in Clearwater and Portland, for an older model pickup in the ditch, nose down, bed in the air with no lights on.
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1: 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We have one pickup off the roadway in the ditch. Be out for investigation.
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0: Yes, ma'am. Sorry, there is no patient, no sign of ejection at this time. They are off the ditch with no property damage.
1: Receive.

possible building fire for Battlefield Battalion Chief 2, Battlefield Engine 1, Battlefield Engine 3, Battlefield Engine 4, Springfield Battalion Chief 2, Springfield Engine 6, Brookline, Republic Engine 2, and Willard Station 2 at the South Valley Apartments at 3051 South Valley Lane. Again, 3051 South Valley Lane. The target of Building A, Adam, Apartment 7. Someone's apartment was on fire on the inside. Caller was originally seeing flames. Now possibly out. Ops channel is 5.

0: 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Right now, someone's apartment possibly on fire. Regional flames were seen. Unsure if still active. Cross streets there, West Battlefield Road, optional 5.
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Crosby West Battlefield Road, Ops 5.

0: 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Got nothing showing from the A side. Engine 6 will be out for investigation. Engine 6 will have South Valley Command.
1: Optional 5.

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From Building A, Adam, Apartment 7,

0: Battlefield Engine 3, if you would assist with investigation. All their units stage on arrival. I believe this is going to be a fire out. I've got a blanket smoldering on the balcony. Tentative discharge to the dry chem. We're putting the rest out with a water can.
1: 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Is everything stable?
0: All units on scene are incoming. Did anyone have an emergency button activation on a radio?
2: Command, this is Battlefield Engine 1. We're in or out. I believe that was one of our guys. Everything's fine.
0: Engine 6, copy. Battlefield Engine 3, would you divert and check EMS status on the tenants at the bottom of the stairs in the breezeway?
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1: East Hanover Street, again 1572 East Hanover Street. Husband's been drinking, is not coherent, is unconscious, but breathing. Option 4.

can, showing you about the medical emergency at 1572 East Hanover Street. From originally unconscious male, possibly due to drinking, was bleeding.

Yes, order that 5 for Stratford Engine 83 near the intersection of East Division Street and North State Highway 125. East Division and North State Highway 125. Strong smell, similar to burning rubber or sulfur. Option 6.

dispatching Stratford Engine 81 en route to the gas odor outside smell near East Division Street and Northstead Highway 125. Again, East Division and Northstead Highway 125. Her smell color described similar to burning rubber or sulfur. Strong location. Same as listed, Fox Channel 6.

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1: 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Cross streets are West Bradley Street and West Beverly Hills Drive, Ops Channel 3.

fire service call for LR-161 at 5174 South Farm Road 205 and 5174 South Farm Road 205 for a CO alarm going off. Nobody's feeling sick at this time. The building has been evacuated. Ops Channel 5.

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Number 205, Theo alarm going off. No odor or no signs of illness at this time. Car has evacuated the home. Cross streets are East Palomino Lane and East Linda Street, optional 5.

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1: Pigeon 2 at the intersection of North Grant Avenue and West Central Street. North Grant and West Central. A box that's on fire up against a pole on the east side of the roadway, Hubs Channel 6.

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0: 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Discontinuing.

0: Institution, you're now at the fire outside North Grant Avenue, West Central Street, on the east side of the road. Originally said a box was set on fire leaning against a street pole. Now getting more reports that it's a mattress on fire, op 6.
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Engine 2 showing en route, medical emergency, North Grant Avenue, West 6th Street. Close friend is unconscious after a seizure, Ops 3.

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Ladder 11, chest pain. Eagle Crest Apartments, 1201 West Farmer Street. Apartment A is in Adam 3. 1201 West Farmer Street. Apartment A is in Adam 3, cross streets, North 10th Street.

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0: We've been released by EMS. 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

Escalier, engine 13, staging the area for suicidal subject making cuts on his arms, 430 Sundance Drive, 430 Sundance Drive, Cross Street, Sundance Court, in the dead end.

Springfield Baton Creek 1, Engine 12, Ladder 3, Hazardous Materials 1. 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Vehicle versus a shed. Mixture of chemicals now leaking out of the shed. Ops 5.

64 East Battlefield Road at Maverick. People hit a shed, chemicals were in there, they're now leaking out. It was about 8 boxes, mixtures of chemicals. Vehicle that left was a silver sedan, eastbound. PD is also en route, ops 5.

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Engine 12 arrived on scene. Not seeing anything at this time. Engine 12 will be out for investigation. I have Maverick Command.

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1: Give any update on the situation?
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Male appears to be bleeding uncontrolled from part of his head. 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

Continuation of your route to medical emergency 501 West Chestnut Expressway, Dawson Friendly. Male appears to be bleeding uncontrolled from part of his head. Not very forthcoming with details on what happened. 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

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Also has low oxygen rate.

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unconscious male, 4337 Silver Lake Road, 4337 Silver Lake Road, cross streets at Possum Trot Road and Union Ridge Drive.

elevator emergencies, Springfield Engine 1 at Hammond's House, 1001 East Harrison. RP stuck in an elevator that is stuck between floor 1 and 2. Off 5.

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Clearwell, 11-1, your one radio only, the fire service call, Tower Road and Jackson Street. The north of, for a line down over the Greenway Trail, fire was unsure what type of wire it was, assumed it was power line, was not working or was parking, but was concerned the cyclist or someone had hit it. Option 5, Ops 5.

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Reuters in one. Engine one's going to be returning to service. It's going to be a media line. It's hanging down across the fence, going through the water tower. I'll try to get a hold of it.

quick record of showing in a one route, 65 in Old Mill, unknown motor vehicle accident. It's going to be southbound side south of for a square body Ford versus a Ford Maverick, unknown injury, Mercedes en route. Here, cross-street 65 in Old Mill, lots of one.

0: 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Two vehicles on the shoulder. 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

Battle Zone 3, medical emergency, 3483 South Doris Avenue. College son shot himself. Full response, Ops 4.

Hello, Zoom to 3, show you en route medical emergency, 3483 South Doris Avenue. Clark Rising, his son shot himself. Patient's possibly at 3487 South Doris, cross streets of West Village Lane, West Hanover Street. Full response, and we're out, ops 4.

Echo Station 1, medical emergency, 121 East Chestnut Street. The female has been sick with a possible UTI. Officer

Federal Venture 1, showing your route, medical emergency at 121 East Chestnut Street. The caller's mother has been sick with a possible UTI that spread to her kidneys. Off streets of Pima Circuit, Orchard Boulevard. That's three.

Police Station 2, medical emergency, 5798 North Farm Road 125, Sac River Stables, for lung issues. Car 5 collapsed earlier, off 3.

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1: Clear. 22, 19 Trailer, Burt Hollow Drive.

Bus to Cheyenne route, medical emergency, 5798 North Farm Road 125, Sac River Stables. Cause a lung transplant recipient having lung issues, collapsed earlier. Cross streets of Martin Lane and Happy Trail Lane. Ops 3.

115 Kimberly Court, again 115 Kimberly Court in Marshfield. Male in his 20s that was on a roof and fell off, is bleeding from the head, still conscious at the time, 10:35.

1955 South National at Walgreens. It's a 3-year-old having a seizure, not conscious, in a gray van. Ops 4.

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0: A broke down vehicle, US Highway 60 and MM, is in the eastbound lane turning onto State Highway MM going north. It's a truck loaded with shingles blocking the roadway.
1: That's clear. Did you see what color the truck was?
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1: That's clear. Thank you.

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Rush Republic, medical emergency, 1651 South Bay Highway, K King, at the Hood's truck stop. It's a patient with trouble breathing and tingling in their face.

Republic Engine 1, fire alarm, 1371 East US 60 at the Whataburger. The carbon monoxide alarm's going off. They're evacuating the building. Ops 5.

0: 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For difficulty breathing and tingling in the face. Ops 4.
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1: Yes, do you know, is this going to be a CO2 alarm or a CO alarm?
0: Be a CO2 alarm.
1: That's clear.

Bodar Chili en route, medical emergency, 1651 South Daiwei K King at Hood's Truck Stop. The patient is an employee with trouble breathing and tingling in his face. Car streets. Daiwei 266. Pause 4.

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1: PD is on scene. They are now requesting EMS non-emergent for 4 subjects. They're wanting kicked out feeling dizzy. Got the EMS are out.
0: That's clear. 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
0: Yes, ma'am. We've been released by EMS. 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

0: 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It's going to be 4331 Brinkley Road. 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
0: Racing.

Here's Legion 5, medical emergency, division of West Bypass. So male laying on the sidewalk, unconscious. 4 response around Ops 3.

Engine 5 Sony en route, medical emergency at Division of West Bypass. So a white male with a blue t-shirt and gray shorts, unconscious on the sidewalk on the north side of the intersection by Eagle Stop. Ops 3.

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0: 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You can discontinue EMS.
1: That's clear. Canceling EMS.

Jefferson, 1408 West Frosty Drive, apartment 1, 1408 West Frosty Drive, apartment 1, cross street of North State Highway, NN

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1: Have we had a response to 311 B Street?
0: Negative. 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
1: Receive. You can show me responding. 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
1: Ebenezer Fire from Mercy 321. Go ahead.
0: You're responding for a 37-year-old male. He's conscious, slur oriented, times four. He's got a couple of lacerations to the right thigh on both sides from a dog bite with controlled bleeding. We've dressed the wounds with some 4x4 and Civco van. We're requesting transport to Mercy. Vital signs are stable. Heart rate's a little bit elevated at 137. You request any further?
1: Nope. We're passing WW now. See you soon.
0: Copy that.

Police Station 2, medical emergency. 2645 was from room 112. For an 86-year-old with chest pain and difficulty breathing, ops 3.

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1: Clear Wheeling Burst 2, showing you a route medical emergency. 2645 West Palm Road 112, where an 86-year-old was burning in their chest, difficulty breaching and stomach pain. Cross streets of Farm Road 137 and Kerr Street, Ops 3.

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0: 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Male in a powered wheelchair, fallen face first, was unconscious. 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
0: 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Again, State Highway C and Forest. Unknown age male in a powered wheelchair, fallen face first, was unconscious, is now conscious. 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